municipal headquarters. Bangladesh's Foreign Minister Khalilur Rahman has been elected president of the 81st session of the UN General Assembly, UNGA. Dr. Rahman emerged victorious in a closely contested election held in UN General Assembly, garnering 99 votes against Cyprus' Special Envoy for Multilateralism, Andrias Kokkoris, who got 91 votes. His one-year tenure as head of the Chief Deliberative Policymaking and Representative Organ of the United Nations will commence in September. In accordance with the established regional rotation, the president of the 81st session was to be elected from the Asia-Pacific group. UNGA President-elect Dr. Rahman said that he will uphold the world body's work on human rights and engage all member states during his tenure. External Affairs Minister S. Jaishankar has congratulated Dr. Rahman on his election as UNGA President. In a social media post, Dr. Jaishankar said that he is looking forward to working closely with Dr. Rahman to advance the shared priorities of India and Bangladesh and strengthen multilateral cooperation. Indian nationals will no longer require an airport transit visa when travelling to a third country through German airports beginning today. German Embassy in India announced that the exemption will simplify travel for Indian citizens transiting through Germany on their way to other international destinations. The embassy described the decision as a reflection of the growing partnership between the two countries. It said the move underlines the German government's commitment to deepening ties between the two countries, facilitating the movement of people. In women's cricket, England sailed to a 6-wicket win over India in the third and final T20 international to clinch the series 2-1 at the County Ground, Taunton in England last night. India felt confident after taking 3 early wickets, but a commanding partnership helped them with ease. And that is the end of this news bulletin.

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2: 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Senior Congress leader DK Shivkumar to be sworn in as Chief Minister of Karnataka this afternoon. West Bengal Chief Minister Subhendu Adhikari to launch Annapurna Yojana to provide 3,000 rupees every month to eligible women in the state today. Bangladesh Foreign Minister Khalilur Rahman, elected President of 81st Session of UN General Assembly, External Affairs Minister Dr. S. Jaishankar congratulates him. Germany removes airport transit visa requirement for Indian nationals beginning today. New Delhi says the move will further enhance people-to-people ties between India and Germany. And in women's cricket, hosts England beat India by 6 wickets in third and final T20 international to seal 3-match series 2-1. And now the news in detail. Acting President of Venezuela, Delcy Rodriguez, will be on a 5-day visit to India beginning today. She will be accompanied by a high-level delegation, including Ministers of Foreign Affairs, Economy and Finance, and Science and Technology. Briefing media in New Delhi, External Affairs Ministry spokesperson Randhir Jaiswal said Ms. Rodriguez will hold bilateral discussions with Prime Minister Narendra Modi during her visit.
3: The discussions will involve full spectrum of India-Venezuela relations and explore avenues for further cooperation in the areas of energy, trade, investment, pharmaceuticals, healthcare, transportation and renewable energy. India is an important partner of Venezuela in the areas of energy and investment. Indian public sector undertakings have made significant investment in Venezuela in the energy sector, and they are keen to explore more opportunities to further enhance their presence.
2: Our correspondent has filed this report.
4: India and Venezuela share friendly relations, particularly in the areas of energy and trade. The visit is expected to strengthen bilateral ties and deepen cooperation between the two countries across several sectors. The Venezuelan delegation will visit facilities related to the energy, pharmaceutical and automobile sectors. The visit aims to explore opportunities for collaboration and gain insights into India's technological and industrial capabilities. With Ishani and Dipendra, Tripti Srivastava, Akashwani News, Delhi.
2: Senior Congress leader DK Shivkumar will be sworn in as Chief Minister of Karnataka today. Governor Thavarchand Gehlot will administer the oath of office and secrecy to Mr. Shivkumar and members of new cabinet at Lok Bhavan in Bengaluru at 4:05 p.m. More from our correspondent.
5: After Siddaramaiah stepped down as CM on May 28, the Congress Legislature Party had elected 64-year-old DK Shivkumar as its leader, paving the way for him to assume the office today. Congress leader Rahul Gandhi, National President Mallikarjun Kharge, Congress General Secretaries KC Venugopal and Randeep Singh Surjewala, and some Congress chief ministers, religious leaders, laborers, writers, actors, and prominent businessmen and industrialists have been invited for the swearing-in ceremony. The students of Doddalahalli Government School have also been called for the ceremony, as it is the place from where Shivkumar hails from. Sudhindra, Akashwani News, Bengaluru.
2: West Bengal Chief Minister Subhendu Adhikari will launch Annapurna Yojana to provide 3,000 rupees every month to eligible women in the state today. More from our correspondent.
0: In the first phase, beneficiaries will start receiving Rs. 3000 directly into their bank accounts from today. It is initially estimated that nearly 2 crore women will benefit from this scheme. At Navarnu, the inauguration ceremony will take

0: place at 12:30 p.m. attended by Minister Rugnimitra Paul of the Department of Women, Child Development and Social Welfare. The Chief Minister's program will be connected via video conference to every block and municipality in the state. Immediately after the inauguration, 100 selected Annapurna Yojana beneficiaries in each block and municipality will be handed approval letters. Similarly, 100 beneficiaries in the Kolkata Municipal Corporation area will also receive these letters. Beneficiaries have been given 90 days to register under this scheme. Women aged between 25 and 60 years will be eligible for this benefit. Shondipan Dashgupta, Akashbani News, Kolkata.
1: Ministry of Tribal Affairs will organize the National Conclave on Strengthening of Integrated Tribal Development Agencies and Integrated Tribal Development Projects in New Delhi today. President Draupadi Murmu will address the inaugural session of the conclave. The event is being held as part of the ongoing Janjatiya Garima Utsav 2026. President Draupadi Murmu will virtually inaugurate the training fab established at the Center for Nanoscience and Engineering at the Indian Institute of Science, Bengaluru. She will also inaugurate 75 space labs established across Eklavya Model Residential Schools in different parts of the country. This is Akashwani giving you the news. For quick news updates round the clock, follow us on our X handle at AIR News Alerts. And for details of stories and more, log on to our website www.newsonair.gov.in and download News on AIR app. India has undergone a remarkable transformation driven by the principles of Sabka Saath, Sabka Vikas, Sabka Vishwas and Sabka Prayas under the visionary leadership of Prime Minister Narendra Modi in the last 12 years. During this period, the Modi government carried out many flagship initiatives for the welfare and empowerment of the poor, farmers, women and youth. Akashwani News brings you a special feature on the government's efforts over the last 12 years across key sectors. Today, we focus on the measures taken by the government towards the welfare of the middle class. A report.
2: Over the past 12 years, the government has empowered India's middle class through wide-ranging reforms. Simplified taxation and stronger banking, insurance and pension systems have enhanced their financial security. Under the new tax regime, individuals earning up to 12 lakh rupees annually are paying zero tax. For the middle class, specifically, GST has delivered several tangible benefits by simplifying taxes and lowering everyday costs. The Pradhan Mantri Awas Yojana Urban, launched in 2015, has transformed the lives of crores of people by providing them with secure housing. Out of the total 1 crore 25 lakh sanctioned houses, over 98 lakhs are completed or delivered to beneficiaries across the country so far. Talking to Akashwani News, Abhishek Kumar from Uttar Pradesh said the scheme is ensuring housing for the poor and bringing relief to those living in rented accommodation.
3: My name is Abhishek Kumar. I have applied for the Pradhan Mantri Awas Yojana for 2 years. After applying, I got a lottery draw from the lottery. कुछ समय में हो जाएगी, उसके बाद मेरे को मकान आवंटित हो जाएगा, रजिस्ट्री कब्जा हो जाएगा। स्कीम बहुत ही बढ़िया है जिससे गरीब लोगों को आवास मिल रहे हैं।
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2: 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As incomes rise and opportunities expand, India's middle class is actively driving the nation's growth, ambition and future prosperity. Anand Kumar, Akashwani News, Delhi.
1: The government has decided to gradually phase out the wholesale price index and replace it with a comprehensive producer price index system. The decision was taken to modernize country's inflation and pricing data framework and align it with global best practices. The Commerce and Industry Ministry has said that

0: The government has approved the revision of the base year of the wholesale price index from 2011-12 to 2022-23. Bangladesh's Foreign Minister Khalilur Rahman has been elected President of 81st Session of UN General Assembly. Dr. Rahman emerged victorious in a closely contested election held in UN General Assembly, garnering 99 votes against Cyprus Special Envoy for Multilateralism, Andreas Kakouris, who got 91 votes. His one-year tenure as head of the Chief Deliberative, Policy-Making and Representative Organ of the United Nations will commence in September. External Affairs Minister Dr. S. Jaishankar has congratulated Dr. Rahman on his election as UN General Assembly President. In a social media post, Dr. Jaishankar said that he is looking forward to working closely with Dr. Rahman to advance the shared priorities of India and Bangladesh and strengthen multilateral cooperation. Indian nationals will no longer require an airport transit visa when travelling to a third country through German airports beginning today. German Embassy in India announced that the exemption will simplify travel for Indian citizens transiting through Germany on their way to other international destinations. The embassy described the decision as a reflection of the growing partnership between the two countries. It said the move underlines the German government's commitment to deepening ties between the two countries, facilitating the movement of people. India has welcomed the operationalization by Germany of the announcement waiving requirement of transit visa for Indian nationals transiting through Germany exclusively by air. External Affairs Ministry said that the announcement was made after discussions between Prime Minister Narendra Modi and Chancellor of Germany Friedrich Merz during his visit to India in January this year. The ministry said that this new arrangement would further enhance people-to-people ties between India and Germany. On to sports. In women's cricket, England sailed to a 6-wicket win over India in the third and final T20 international to clinch the series 2-1 at the county ground Taunton in England last night. India felt confident after taking 3 early wickets, but a commanding partnership between Heather Knight and Alice Capsey helped England chase down 180 with ease. India set a target of 181 runs against England. In reply, England scored 184 for 4 in 18.3 overs. Earlier, England won the toss and opted to bowl. Indian women made 180 for 5 in 20 overs. Alice Capsey was declared player of the match as well as player of the series. In badminton, PV Sindhu advanced to the second round of the Indonesia Open after overcoming a tough challenge in the opening match, returning to the world's top 10 rankings for the first time since October 2023. Sindhu defeated Thailand's Busanan Ongbamrungpan in the first round of the prestigious BWF Soap 1000 tournament in Jakarta. However, it was disappointment for India in men's singles as Lakshya Sen crashed out in the opening round after suffering a defeat. Today in men's singles, HS Pranoy will face Ireland's Nat Nguyen and Ayush Shetty will meet China's Wang Hongyang. In men's doubles, the Indian duo of Satvik Sairaj Ranki Reddy and Chirag Shetty will begin their campaign against Malaysia's Sky King Hang and Arun Thai. And now, for a look at today's newspapers, it's over to Subhadra Ramachandran.
1: Thank you, Shagun. All dailies lead with the centre's action in the wake of irregularities in CBSE exams. Hindustan Times opens with the headline, CBSE Chairman, Secretary shunted amid outcry, while the Tribune adds, Government forms panel to probe on-screen marking. Pioneer reports, CBSE re-evaluation portal faces new cybersecurity challenges. Indian Express on its editorial page writes, Girls rewrite G-script, campus must keep pace. For the first time, more than 10,000 girls have qualified for admission to premier engineering institutions, including IITs. This year, G witnessed a striking improvement that has pushed the number of successful females up by almost 89% since 2019. In international news, Asian Age mentions Israel PM calls off Beirut strike after heated call with Trump, while the Pioneer reports Trump slams Netanyahu over Lebanon offensive. Times of India informs El Nino is rapidly developing and is set to impact global temperature and rainfall patterns under the headline World Meteorological Organization's El Nino Alert raises odds of severe impact on monsoon with 80% chance of onset during June-August period. And finally, under a piece titled Tigress Zenith Gives Birth to 4 Cubs in Odisha Simlipal, the Hindu informs the translocation effort aimed at enhancing the genetic diversity of tigers in Odisha Simlipal Tiger Reserve has reserved major boosting, adding a proud chapter chapter to Odisha's

0: This is Akashvani, the news read by Subhadra Ramachandran. The acting president of Venezuela, Delcy Rodriguez, will be on a five-day visit to India from today. During the visit, she will hold bilateral discussions with Prime Minister Narendra Modi to review the full spectrum of India-Venezuela relations. The two countries will explore avenues for cooperation in key sectors, including trade, investment, energy, renewable energy, health care and pharmaceutical. Briefing media in New Delhi yesterday, spokesperson of the Ministry of External Affairs, Randhir Jaiswal, said Ms. Rodriguez will be accompanied by a high-level delegation, including ministers of foreign affairs, economy and finance and science and technology.
1: The discussions will involve full spectrum of India-Venezuela relations and explore avenues for further cooperation in the areas of energy, trade, investment, pharmaceuticals, healthcare, transportation and renewable energy. India is an important partner of Venezuela in the areas of energy and investment. Indian public sector undertakings have made significant investment in Venezuela in the energy sector, and they are keen to explore more opportunities to further enhance their presence.
0: Karnataka is set for a leadership transition today when D.K. Shivakumar will be sworn in as the 25th Chief Minister. The 8-time MLA, popularly known as D.K. Shi, will take oath at 4:05 p.m. today at the Glass House in Lok Bhavan. A few cabinet ministers will also be sworn in by the governor today. After Siddaramaiah stepped down as CM on May 28, the Congress Legislature Party had elected the 64-year-old D.K. Shivakumar as its leader, paving the way for him to assume the office. Congress leader Rahul Gandhi, National President Mallikarjun Kharge, Congress General Secretaries K.C. Venugopal and Randeep Singh Surjewala, religious leaders, labourers, writers, actors and prominent businessmen and industrialists have been invited for the swearing-in ceremony. The government of West Bengal is set to launch a major social welfare initiative, the Annapurna Yojana, today. Chief Minister Subhendu Adhikari will formally inaugurate the scheme. In the first phase, beneficiaries will start receiving 3,000 rupees directly into their bank accounts from today. It is initially estimated that nearly 2 crore women will be benefited from this scheme. Today is World Bicycle Day. The day is celebrated annually on June 3rd, to acknowledge the simple, affordable, reliable, environmentally fit, sustainable means of transport, fostering environmental stewardship and health. The day was adopted through a UN General Assembly resolution spearheaded by the government of Turkmenistan, recognizing the uniqueness, longevity and versatility of the bicycle. Theme of this year is Cycling for a Greener Future. U.S. Secretary of State Marco Rubio has said U.S. has seen no evidence of China providing military assistance to Iran during the ongoing regional crisis, while urging Beijing to support international efforts aimed at restoring freedom of navigation through the Strait of Hormuz. Rubio said this during a House of Appropriations subcommittee hearing after lawmakers questioned him about China's relationship with Iran and whether Beijing had provided support during recent hostilities. The IMD has issued an orange alert for thunder-squall conditions over Delhi, Haryana, Chandigarh, Punjab, Jammu and Kashmir, Ladakh, Gujarat, Madhya Pradesh, Odisha, Rajasthan, Andhra Pradesh and Telangana for today. The IMD has predicted heavy to very heavy rainfall over Kerala and Mahe for the next 2 to 3 days. In badminton, Indian pair of Rohan Kapoor and Ruthvika Shivani Gadde won against Taiwan's Hu Ling Fang and Yang Po Xuan today in mixed doubles round of 32. Today in men's singles, H.S. Pranoy will face Ireland's Nat Nguyen and Ayush Shetty will meet China's Wang Hong Yang. In women's cricket, England sailed to a 6-wicket win over India in the third and final T20 international to clinch the series 2-1 at the County Ground Taunton in England last night. India set a target of 181 runs against England. In reply, England scored 184 for 4 in 80.

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1: 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Venezuela's acting president Delcy Rodriguez to be on a 5-day visit to India beginning today. Bangladesh Foreign Minister Khalilur Rahman elected president of 81st session of UN General Assembly. External Affairs Minister S. Jayashankar congratulates him. Germany removes airport transit visa requirement for Indian nationals beginning today. New Delhi says the move will further enhance people-to-people ties between India and Germany. Lawmakers in U.S. House of Representatives introduce legislation requiring State Department to determine whether China committed genocide or crimes against humanity in Tibet. And in women's cricket, hosts England beat India by 6 wickets in third and final T20 international to seal 3-match series 2-1. Acting President of Venezuela, Delcy Rodriguez, will be on a 5-day visit to India beginning today. She will be accompanied by a high-level delegation, including Ministers of Foreign Affairs, Economy and Finance, and Science and Technology. Briefing media in New Delhi, External Affairs Ministry spokesperson Randhir Jaiswal said Ms. Rodriguez will hold bilateral discussions with Prime Minister Narendra Modi during her visit.
2: The discussions will involve full spectrum of India-Venezuela relations and explore avenues for further cooperation in the areas of energy, trade, investment, pharmaceuticals, healthcare, transportation and renewable energy. India is an important partner of Venezuela in the areas of energy and investment. Indian public sector undertakings have made significant investment in Venezuela in the energy sector and they are keen to explore more opportunities to further enhance their presence.
1: Our correspondent has filed this report.
3: India and Venezuela share friendly relations, particularly in the areas of energy and trade. The visit is expected to strengthen bilateral ties and deepen cooperation between the two countries across several sectors. The Venezuelan delegation will visit facilities related to the energy, pharmaceutical and automobile sectors. The visit aims to explore opportunities for collaboration and gain insights into India's technological and industrial capabilities. With Ishani and Dipendra, Tripti Srivastava, Akashwani News, Delhi.
1: Indian nationals will no longer require an airport transit visa when travelling to a third country through German airports beginning today. More from our correspondent.
4: German Embassy in India announced that the exemption will simplify travel for Indian citizens transiting through Germany on their way to other international destinations. The embassy described the decision as a reflection of the growing partnership between the two countries. It said the move underlines the German government's commitment to deepening ties between the two countries, facilitating the movement of people. The move is expected to benefit thousands of Indian travelers, including students, professionals, business travelers and tourists who use German airports as transit hubs for destinations across Europe, North America and other regions. Germany's decision follows a similar step by France earlier this year. In February, the French government announced that Indian nationals transiting through France exclusively by air would no longer require an airport transit visa, with the exemption taking effect in April 2026. Subhadra Ramachandran for World News.
1: Bangladesh's Foreign Minister Khalilur Rahman has been elected president of 81st session of UN General Assembly.

Assembly, Dr. Rahman emerged victorious in a closely contested election held in UN General Assembly, garnering 99 votes against Cyprus's Special Envoy for Multilateralism, Andreas Kakouris, who got 91 votes. His one-year tenure as head of the Chief Deliberative, Policy-Making and Representative Organ of the United Nations will commence in September. In accordance with the established regional rotation, the President of the 81st session was to be elected from the Asia-Pacific Group. UN General Assembly President-elect Dr. Rahman said that he will uphold the world body's work on human rights and engage all member states during his tenure. External Affairs Minister Dr. S. Jaishankar has congratulated Dr. Rahman on his election as UN General Assembly President. In a social media post, Dr. Jaishankar said that he is looking forward to working closely with Dr. Rahman to advance the shared priorities of India and Bangladesh and strengthen multilateral cooperation. This is Akashwani. You're listening to World News. We bring you the top international news and updates from around the globe. The lawmakers in the U.S. House of Representatives have introduced legislation requiring the State Department to determine whether China has committed genocide or crimes against humanity against Tibetans, adding fresh congressional pressure on Beijing over its human rights record. Representatives Chris Smith, a Republican from New Jersey, and Tom Suozu, a Democratic from New York, yesterday introduced the Tibet Atrocities Determination Act, which would require the Secretary of State to submit a report to Congress within 1 year of enactment assessing China's actions in Tibet. The legislation also calls for a review of Chinese government actions aimed at sinicizing Tibetan Buddhism and repressing Tibetan language and culture. The report would draw on State Department findings and third-party analyses and recommend possible U.S. responses, including sanctions, visa restrictions, and diplomatic measures. The U.S. military has said that Iranian missiles fired toward Kuwait and Bahrain either failed to reach their targets or were intercepted. It also said the United States carried out strikes on an Iranian facility in response. According to the U.S. Central Command, the strikes targeted an Iranian military ground control station on Qasem Island near the Strait of Hormuz. The island is also home to a desalination plant. The U.S. military said two missiles aimed at Kuwait broke apart while en route, while missiles directed at Bahrain were intercepted by U.S. and Bahraini forces. According to local media reports, the developments came after Iran stopped communicating with mediators regarding an extension of the ceasefire. However, U.S. President Donald Trump disputed the claim and said that talks were continuing. In another development, the U.S. military said it fired a missile to stop an oil tanker attempting to reach an Iranian port in violation of the American blockade. It said this was the seventh vessel intercepted while trying to breach the blockade. On to sports. In women's cricket, hosts England sealed the three-match series 2-1 against India, registering 6-wicket victory in the third and final T20 international at Taunton last night. A commanding partnership between Heather Knight and Alice Capsey helped England chase down 180 with ease. Alice Capsey was declared player of the match as well as player of the series. Earlier, put into bat first, Indian women posted 180 runs, losing 5 wickets in the stipulated 20 overs. In reply, England scored 184 for 4 in 18.3 overs. In SAF Women's Championship, India will face Bhutan in the second semi-final at Pandit Jawaharlal Nehru Stadium in Margao, Goa today. The match will kick off at 8 p.m. Five-time champions India enter the knockout clash, finishing top of Group B with maximum points. India began their campaign with an emphatic 11-0 victory over Maldives before convincingly blanking defending champions Bangladesh 3-0. Heading into the contest as favourites, the host side is further boosted with the arrival of forward Manisha Kalyan. She was released by her Peruvian club Alianza Lima for the June FIFA international match window that started on June 1st. Ranked 69th in the FIFA rankings, India are nearly 100 places above Bhutan, who occupy the 164th position. The two nations have met only twice before, with India winning both encounters by an aggregate score of 29-0.
In badminton, PV Sindhu advanced to the second round of the Indonesia Open after overcoming a tough challenge in the opening match, returning to the world's top 10 rankings for the first time since October 2023. Sindhu defeated Thailand's Busan and Ombang Rumpan in the first round of the prestigious BWF Super 1000 tournament in Jakarta. However, it was disappointing.

equipment for Indian men's singles as Lakshya Sen crashed out in the opening round after suffering a defeat. And now before we close, here are the highlights of the bulletin. Venezuela's acting President Delcy Rodriguez to be on a five-day visit to India beginning today. Bangladesh Foreign Minister Khalilur Rahman elected President of 81st Session of UN General Assembly. External Affairs Minister S. Jaishankar congratulates him. Germany removes airport transit visa requirement for Indian nationals beginning today. New Delhi says the move will further enhance people-to-people ties between India and Germany. Lawmakers in U.S. House of Representatives introduced legislation requiring State Department to determine whether China committed genocide or crimes against humanity in Tibet. And in women's cricket, hosts England beat India by 6 wickets in third and final T20 International to seal three-match series 2-1. And that is the end of this World News Bulletin.

As the heat is getting worse and people are praying for the rains, many parts of the country is still reeling with the massive heat waves all around it. So be careful if you're out in the streets. Make sure that you always carry a bottle of water, at least some spectacles or sunglasses definitely. And then of course, you need to carry an umbrella. And it's better that you do not walk in the middle of the heat, somewhere in the middle of the street. It is really can be dangerous. With Suparna, you're on the morning buzz, and the morning is buzzing with many kinds of different weird, bizarre, and at the same time informative news all over the world. Well, of course, sometimes we like to look at the newspapers and sometimes you do not have time for it. If you have had time, well, I'm sure you would know the news that I'm talking about. If you have not had time, then maybe perhaps I can share with you with all these beautiful news that is coming by. So as you wait for the rains to come in and pray for the rains to come in, let me also give you information. The meteorological department says June is going to be relatively dry. I don't know why, but the seasons are slowly shifting. May was relatively better, at least till the middle of May, till before the heat wave came in and a lot of people got in with the heat strokes and were not feeling very well. Of course, many of them are still under the weather, coughing, you know, and having fever. Some people are down with diarrheas. Make sure that you have plenty of water. That is the only solution to keep yourself hydrated as much as you can. The more you keep yourself hydrated, the more you can, you know, protect yourself from the heat and try and stay indoors unless really necessary to go out. With Suparna on the morning bus, as usual, this is also going to be buzzing with not only all the information that we have all around us, but also about a lot of things, a lot of music, and of course some great artists who are also bringing in this entire thing, lightening up with their magical songs coming up one after the other. To start with, here is a beautiful song by Michael Learn to Rock, who of course was a group never recognized very well from the country they come from, but then here in the part of the eastern part of the country, they were a sensation, I guess because of their fantastic lyrics. Coming up, this is one beautiful song which says, "When Tomorrow Comes." So let's wait for it and wait for the, you know, pray for the rains to come in really fast. With Suparna on FM Gold, this is 100.1 MHz. Stay tuned.

We are halfway done and halfway to go. That is what Wednesday always looks like. There are a lot of places which gives a lot of discount to women. And there are places also I know who gives women free parking because it's a Wednesday, the half day between the week. I don't know how does it serve, but I know a lot of women running into getting even free drinks sometimes in bars. Whoa, that was really nice. But here is something really interesting. Getting lost is the new luxury. You know, this is the time of the week when you feel like, oh, I just want to just get lost. I just don't want to be nowhere. I just want to be missing, you know, nobody to find me up. So in an era of hyperconnectivity, there is something called a line O that serves, I'll talk about it, as a physical protest against the efficiency cult. Now, it's a gentle nudge that human connection and aimless thinking becoming endangered species, desperately in need of a protected reserve. And enters a public bus whose only mission is to go absolutely nowhere, preferably pass the same bakery for the fourth time. Oh, I'm talking about a bus which is in no hurry to reach any destination. So in Zurich, a new bus service is challenging the rush of everyday life. This is called the Line Zero. It is no fixed route, no timetable, and no destination. It just offers free rides where passengers can hop on and hop off at will. It is created by twin artists Frank Ricklin and Patrick Ricklin, and the initiative is designed as a social experiment to encourage people to slow down and reconnect. Instead of prioritizing efficiency, it invites spontaneity and reflection. So normally, we're used to getting from A to B as efficiency as possible, but here we are actually called upon to just let go. Just keep traveling. Just keep going. The road should never end. The place, the destination should never come. Something like this was also there when they made headlines with the zero-star hotel, which is a bare double bed set in an open field. No walls, no roof. They also launched Beginic, which is a large-scale community initiative, stitching thousands of fabric scraps into a single landscape-spanning picnic blanket. You know, doing these mindless things, well, sometimes it might sound a little funny, looking like how people can be bizarre. But let me tell you, in today's world, where things are like in milliseconds, we need

need to disconnect. And when we talk about disconnecting, we need to also do certain foolish things. Some things it's going to keep your mind off. That is how you're going to relive your, you know, let go of the stress that you have, or all of us that we have on us. Coming up for you, another beautiful song. Of course, it's a beautiful love song by Bonnie Taylor, which says Total Eclipse of the Heart. Coming up next. Stay tuned.

As you slowly grow up in your life, you realize that the time that you spent in your school was the best days of your life. Let me also ask a lot of people today, if you're in school, I'm sure you must be saying, how can you say that? You got to study, you got to give your exams, you're always like running around, getting things done, everything's like in order, everything is disciplined. Let me tell you this again. Those days are the best days of your life.

So here in China, in one of the malls, hundreds of Chinese adults, they spend the weekend reliving their rebellious childhood as they took part in a school sneak eating contest. Oh, this was very interesting. So if how many of you have been sneak eating when the teacher has been, you know, teaching in the class? I'm telling you, a lot of hands must have gone up right now. So was mine too. So if you are able to relive that particular day, you're sitting in a mock classroom with all your classmates and your friends, and you have your, like, you know, everything from textbooks and water bottles to pieces of paper as cover, and all these participants, they competed to see if they could scoff a variety of snacks right under the teacher referee's nose. So the competition, organized by this mall and publicized online, is one iteration of a nostalgia-driven craze that has taken the entire social media by storm in recent weeks. And I'm sure many other countries would also follow this, because it is in fact an opportunity to go back to class and become a kid again. Not very often, of course. It really brings back your childhood memories, because at classroom decks, avoiding the watchful eye of the teacher, you know, and in real life also some people must have done that. But then you're studying hard, making your progress, things have just gone the way it is, life has become so different, and you're going back into the classroom. I did that with a couple of my friends when they came down from the US, and we had gone back to our school. We sat in the classroom, we're looking at the entire board. It was so nostalgic. It was so different. It was like as if just get back to our school bags and our water bottles and go back to school again. Wish we could do that. Well, that's what they say. In times when you have those things, you do not realize the value of it. It's over the period of time when things just go out of your hand that you realize how valuable and important those days were. You also know that the people you have done your classes with, you've lived so many years, are the best friends of your life. They are going to be your friends for the entire life, and that is how you're going to meet them, with no strings attached. That is what friendship is about. So if you get moments like this, any of these things, organizing a contest like this, I'm sure you're going to be jumping in. So am I. With Suparna, you're on the Morning Buzz. We're talking about some really interesting, you know, things happening all around us, something to ease us off the middle of the week. We still have half the week to go and many more things to be done. In the meantime, two beautiful tracks coming your way. This is Benny Mann featuring Ebo and E with Pride and Joy, and of course Trevor Horn coming up with a beautiful song, which is the official Torch Relay song called The Pass the Flame. Two songs back to back, only on FM Gold. Stay tuned.

And when you talk about the summers, how can you leave the ice creams behind? This is a very interesting news. Taste Atlas recently unveiled a list of iconic ice creams in ice cream parlors. And Indian frozen desserts have claimed a spot on the coveted international lists in the Food Guide's April edition of the top 66 ice creams in the world. Can you imagine Kulfi clinched the sixth spot? So if you've been talking about Kulfi, remember this is a sixth place in the Taste Atlas, which has recently unveiled the iconic ice creams and ice cream parlors. So the Kulfi clinched the sixth spot, while legacy Indian ice cream parlors, they found a place on the world's 100 most iconic ice creams list. So let's look at that. Established in 1953, the Irani gem K. Rustam was named for its famous ice cream sandwiches, and it's called Mangaluru's Pabba, which was founded in 1975 and secured a spot for its Garbar Sunday. It's called a Garbar Sunday, a place that every Bangalorean swears by, which is called the Corner House, which found a place for its iconic death by Chocolate Sunday. Yes, which is two Mumbai favorites, Naturals Ice Cream, famous for its fruit-based ice creams, and Apsara, known for its signature chili guava dessert. They also clinched a spot on the list. Ooh, and I know a lot of people who are now experimenting with different kind of ice creams, especially when you have these kind of beautiful fruits that have come into the market. As I've also said in my last program on Monday, I was talking about all these beautiful fruits that have come in and the delicacies that people are making with the sundaes and cakes, and of course putting them in different toppings and ice creams, that makes it all the more wonderful. I hope you enjoyed the morning buzz as much as I did with all the information and lovely bizarre topics that we are talking about, and maybe just get a little de-stress you a little bit before you get into work. And I'll leave you with the last song today. It's called Already Taken, and I would like to say bye-bye and take care for now. Coming back exactly at 12:10 with more on Golden Melodies. Stay tuned.

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1: This is Akashwani, the news read by Shagun Chopra. Acting President of Venezuela, Delcy Rodriguez, will be on a five-day visit to India from today. During the visit, she will hold bilateral discussions with Prime Minister Narendra Modi to review the full spectrum of India-Venezuela relations. The two countries will explore avenues for cooperation in key sectors including trade, investment, energy, renewable energy, healthcare, and pharmaceutical. Briefing media in New Delhi yesterday, spokesperson of the Ministry of External Affairs, Randhir Jaiswal, said Ms. Rodriguez will be accompanied by a higher-level delegation, including ministers of foreign affairs, economy and finance, science and technology.
2: The discussions will involve full spectrum of India-Venezuela relations and explore avenues for further cooperation in the areas of energy, trade, investment, pharmaceuticals, healthcare, transportation and renewable energy. India is an important partner of Venezuela in the areas of energy and investment. Indian public sector undertakings have made significant investment in Venezuela in the energy sector and they are keen to explore more opportunities to further enhance their presence.
1: Senior Congress leader D.K. Shivkumar will be sworn in as Chief Minister of Karnataka today. Governor Thavarchand Gehlot will administer the oath of office and secrecy to Mr. Shivkumar and members of new cabinet at Lok Bhavan in Bengaluru. More from our correspondent.
3: After Siddaramaiah stepped down as CM on May 28, the Congress Legislature Party had elected 64-year-old D.K. Shivkumar as its leader, paving the way for him to assume the office today. Congress leader Rahul Gandhi, National President Mallikarjun Kharge, Congress General Secretaries K.C. Venugopal and Randeep Singh Surjewala, and some Congress chief ministers, religious leaders, labourers, writers, actors, and prominent businessmen and industrialists have been invited for the swearing-in ceremony. The students of Doddalahalli Government School have also been called for the ceremony as it is the place from where Shivkumar hails from. Sudhindra, Akashwani News, Bengaluru.
1: Union Minister for Youth Affairs and Sports Mansukh Mandaviya has urged India's youth to embrace cycling and lead the movement for a fitter, healthier and greener nation. Sharing a video message on World Bicycle Day today, the minister noted that adopting cycling as a regular habit can encourage a balanced and disciplined lifestyle while also supporting environmental sustainability and cleaner mobility. He added that cycling not only helps individuals maintain physical and mental well-being, but also contributes towards building a healthier and greener nation. The government has decided to gradually phase out the wholesale price index and replace it with a comprehensive producer price index system. The decision was taken to modernize countries' inflation and pricing data framework and align it with global best practices. The Commerce and Industry Ministry has said that the government has approved the revision of the base year of the wholesale price index from 2011-12 to 2020-23. Indian nationals will no longer require an airport transit visa when travelling to a third country through German airports beginning today. German Embassy in India announced that the exemption will simplify travel for Indian citizens transiting through Germany on their way to other international destinations. The embassy described the decision as a reflection of the growing partnership between the two countries. It said the move underlines the German government's commitment to deepening ties between the two countries, facilitating the movement of people.

Iran launched a major missile and drone attack on U.S. military targets in Bahrain and Kuwait yesterday after American forces struck what Washington described as an Iranian military facility, sharply escalating tensions and raising fresh concerns over the future of a fragile regional ceasefire. According to U.S. Central Command, the confrontation began when American forces enforcing a naval blockade against Iran disabled an oil tanker attempting to reach Iranian ports. U.S. officials said a Hellfire missile struck the vessel's engine room, preventing it from continuing its voyage. The India Meteorological Department has issued an orange alert for thunderstorm conditions over Delhi, Haryana, Chandigarh, Punjab, Madhya Pradesh, Odisha, Rajasthan, Andhra Pradesh and Telangana for today. In ZEF Women's Championship, India will face Bhutan in the second semi-final at the Pandit Jawaharlal Nehru Stadium in Margao today. The match will kick off at 8 p.m. And that is the end of this news bulletin.

0: 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समाप्त हुआ।
1: This is Akashvani, the news read by Anuja Kumar. President Draupadi Murmu today inaugurated the National Conclave on Strengthening of Integrated Tribal Development Agencies and Integrated Tribal Development Projects in New Delhi. Addressing the occasion, the President said that tribal society living across the country is culturally very rich and efforts must be made to bring the tribal community forward. She said development must reach the last home and the last village. Ms. Murmu expressed concern that there are still some sections of tribals who are unaware of the various schemes of the government.
2: पीएम जनमन योजना के तहत जनजातीय समुदाय में भी सबसे पिछड़े समूहों के 20,000 से अधिक गांव तक विकास कार्यक्रम को पहुंचाने का लक्ष्य है। हम सब जानते हैं 75 जो ग्रुप्स वो है पीबीटीजी सबसे पिछड़े, अभी भी कोई पेड़ के मंच के रहते हैं, उनके कोई जमीन नहीं, जमीन था लेकिन रिकॉर्डेड नहीं, इसलिए उनको जमीन देकर घर बनाना, उनके हर चीज के लिए अधिकारी लोगों को जितने कर्मचारी लोगों का दायित्व है।
1: West Bengal's former ruling party, the Trinamool Congress, is in turmoil and on the verge of split. Expelled TMC MLA Rita Bharat Banerjee claims the support of nearly 60 MLAs, a number that could decisively shift control of the assembly. His faction has already written to Speaker Ratindra Bose asking to be recognized as the real TMC. In a counter move, TMC announced Shobhanand Deb Chattopadhyay as the leader of the house with Ashima Patra and Nayan Bandopadhyay as deputies and Farhad Hakim as chief whip. Former Chief Minister Mamata Banerjee at a rally in Kolkata accused the BJP of orchestrating the split. The Central Board of Secondary Education, CBSE, has said that nearly 40,000 students have successfully submitted their re-evaluation applications and completed the application process without facing any issues. CBSE had yesterday opened the online portal for verification of issues observed in scanned copies of answer books and re-evaluation of answers for Class 12 students. The facility is available only to those students who have obtained scanned copies of their evaluated answer books. India has surpassed the United States in annual solar capacity additions to become the world's second largest solar growth market in 2025. Highlighting the remarkable achievement, Union Minister for New and Renewable Energy Prahlad Joshi today said that the country's solar growth story is setting global benchmarks and driving record capacity additions through strong policy support, innovation and world-class infrastructure. Senior Congress leader D.K. Shivkumar will be sworn in as the Chief Minister of Karnataka today. Governor Thavarchand Gehlot will administer the oath of office and secrecy to Mr. Shivkumar and members of the new cabinet at Lok Bhavan in Bengaluru. Union Minister for Youth Affairs and Sports, Mansukh Mandviya, has urged India's youth to embrace cycling and lead the movement for a fitter, healthier and greener nation. Sharing a video message on the World Bicycle Day, the minister noted that adopting cycling as a regular habit can encourage a balanced and disciplined lifestyle while also supporting environmental sustainability and cleaner mobility.
3: साइक्लिंग हमें फिट रखती है।
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3: और सकारात्मक समाधान बनकर सामने आती है।
1: Acting President of Venezuela, Delcy Rodriguez, will be on a five-day visit to India from today. During the visit, she will hold bilateral discussions with Prime Minister Narendra Modi to review the full spectrum of India-Venezuela relations. Benchmark domestic equity indices were

trading with losses in the forenoon session today. The Sensex shed 948 points to 73,702, while the Nifty fell 268 points to 23,216 when reports last came in. In Indonesia Open Badminton today, H.S. Pranoy will face Ireland's Nat Nguyen and Ayush Shetty will meet China's Wang Hongyang in men's singles. In women's singles, Unnati Huda will take on Japan's Nozomi Okuhara this evening. And that is the end of this news bulletin.

If you have picked up the right snack and with a cup of tea or coffee, and you're just thinking about, you know, munching a little more in somewhere in the mid of your lunch, you're just in the right channel. Just to give you company with some great music only in Golden Melodies, I'm Suparna, you're with me on

12:50. So here it is, the first song by Tony Bennett, who has this wonderful, melodious, deep voice, and he's singing this wonderful song which says, "The Shadow of Your Smile." First, coming up only on Golden Melodies with me, you're on FM Gold. This is 100.1 megahertz. Don't touch the dial, just your cup of tea, please.

And that was Sir Elton John. How can you not realize the rhythm and the lyrics just go so beautifully melodiously when you have legends like this singing, especially on the piano? When he is on a concert in a beautiful, you know, open space and he's singing songs like this, makes, you know, your goosebumps comes into you really, really hard and tells you, wow, this can really feel so ecstatic. And it does. With songs like this, an era like that, it will always make you groove. Coming up next, this is from one of the greatest collections and a beautiful song which was sung way back in the 1990s and was a real heartthrob, a song which says, "A Room in Your Heart." Coming up next, stay tuned.

With no explanation, that was the golden melody voice of Peter Cetera. And you're listening to FM Gold, Golden Melodies. And this is a weather warning before I go on to the next song. Light to moderate thunderstorm and lightning accompanied with light to moderate rain and gusty wind with speed of 30 to 40 kilometers per hour. Very likely to affect over some parts of Cooch Behar district in the next 2 through 3 hours from 11:55 this afternoon, which has almost started. If you're there somewhere nearby, please be careful. With Suparna, you're on FM Gold, and coming up for you next, this is one of the award-winning songs, and it has none other than the great voice of the great drummer, and he calls himself Phil Collins. Coming up next, only on 100.1 megahertz, this is One More Night.

You know what's the best thing I like about the song? It's the background music. The background of the country music that keeps coming in, and all those sounds that you find near the country. Whether it's just right, Sally, right, all those drums and all those beats and those horns, it makes it absolutely wonderful. So country meets rock, and a beautiful country rock song, none other than by The Commitments, called Mustang Sally. Coming up for you, The Police with Every Breath You Take, followed by a very beautiful

My sister and I had an act that couldn't flop. My sister and I were headed straight for the top. My sister and I earned a vow, a week at least. Oh yeah. But my

And before I go, I would like to leave you with a song called Wherever You Will Go, Fire the Calling. I will be right there. So don't forget to again tune in on Friday this time, because I'll be back again. In the meantime, you can join me on FM Rainbow, where I just talk about some of the most important physical exercises, being the cycling day today. You got to talk about it. Only on FM Rainbow 107. And in the meantime, here's the last track. Subhana says bye for now.

0: Agencies and integrated tribal development projects in New Delhi. Addressing the occasion, the president said that tribal society living across the country is culturally very rich and efforts must be made to bring the tribal community forward. She said development must reach the last home and the last village. Ms. Murmu expressed concern that there are still some sections of tribals who are unaware of the various schemes of the government.
1: पीएम जनमन योजना के तहत जनजातीय समुदाय में भी सबसे पिछड़े समूहों के 20,000 से अधिक गांव तक तो विकास कार्यक्रम को पहुंचाने का लक्ष्य है। हम सब जानते हैं 75 जो ग्रुप्स वो है पीबीटीजी सबसे पिछड़े अभी भी कोई पेड़ के मंच के पे रहते हैं, उनके कोई जमीन नहीं, जमीन था लेकिन रिकॉर्डेड नहीं, इसलिए उनको जमीन देकर घर बनाना, उनके हर चीज के लिए अधिकारी लोगों को जितने कर्मचारी लोगों का दायित्व है।
0: West Bengal former ruling party the Trinamool Congress is in turmoil and on the verge of split. Expelled TMC MLA Rita Brata Banerjee claims the support of nearly 60 MLAs, a number that could decisively shift the control in the assembly. His faction has already written to Speaker Ratindra Bose asking to be recognized as the real TMC. In a counter move, TMC announced Shobhandeep Chattopadhyay as the leader of the house, with Ashima Patra and Nayan Bandopadhyay as deputies and Farhad Hakim as chief whip. Former Chief Minister Mamata Banerjee at a rally in Kolkata accused the BJP of orchestrating the split. The Central Board of Secondary Education CBSE has said that nearly 40,000 students have successfully submitted their re-evaluation applications and completed the application process without facing any issues. CBSE had yesterday opened the online portal for verification of issues, observed and scanned copies of answer books and re-evaluation of answers for Class 12 students. The facility is available only to those students who have obtained scanned copies of their evaluated answer books. In a social media post, CBSE informed that payment gateways of SBI, Canara Bank, Bank of Baroda and the Indian Bank are available on the verification and re-evaluation portal for students applying for post-result services. CBSE has clarified that students are not required to hold accounts with any of these banks to complete the payment process. India has surpassed the United States in annual solar capacity additions to become the world's second largest solar growth market in 2025. Highlighting the remarkable achievement, Union Minister for New and Renewable Energy Prahlad Joshi today said that the country's solar growth story is setting global benchmarks and driving record capacity additions through strong policy support, innovation and world-class infrastructure. In Karnataka, Congress Legislature Party leader D.K. Shivkumar will be sworn in as the 25th Chief Minister of the state by Governor Thavarchand Gehlot at 5 past 4pm in Bengaluru today. Former Home Minister Dr. G. Parmeshwar will be sworn in as the Deputy Chief Minister. And that is the end of this news bulletin.

2026. For more details, visit www.joinindiannavy.gov.in. The Indian Navy. Combat ready, cohesive, Atmanirbhar. Safeguarding seas for a Viksit Samriddh Bharat. Join Indian Navy.

Good afternoon. This is Akashwani and I am Anuja Kumar with the Midday News. The headlines. 21 people killed in a massive fire at a hotel in Delhi's Malviya Nagar. Prime Minister Narendra Modi expresses grief, announces an ex gratia of 2 lakh rupees to next of kin of each deceased. Trinamool Congress faces turmoil as expelled MLA Ritobrata Banerjee claims support of nearly 60 MLAs in West Bengal Assembly. Supreme Court forms high-powered expert panel to re-examine Aravali definition. Senior Congress leader D.K. Shivakumar to be sworn in as Chief Minister of Karnataka this afternoon. India becomes world's second largest solar growth market, surpasses USA in annual solar capacity additions. And in Indonesia Open Badminton, H.S. Pranoy and Ayush Shetty to play in men's singles this afternoon. And now the news in detail. 21 people lost their lives and 40 others were rescued after a fire broke out at a hotel in Malviya Nagar in Delhi this morning. DCP of South Delhi, Anant Mittal, said the fire has been successfully extinguished with the assistance of 8 fire tenders. Prime Minister Narendra Modi has expressed grief over the loss of lives in the fire incident. In a social media post, the Prime Minister said that authorities are providing all possible assistance to those affected. He also wished a speedy recovery to the injured. Mr. Modi also announced an ex gratia of 2 lakh rupees from the Prime Minister's National Relief Fund to be given to the next of kin of each deceased. The injured would be given 50,000 rupees. Vice President C.P. Radhakrishnan, Home Minister Amit Shah and Delhi Chief Minister Rekha Gupta

0: have also extended condolence over their loss of lives. More from our correspondent.
1: The fire incident occurred at 8:48 this morning. Soon after the incident, teams from Delhi Fire Services, Delhi Police, the District Disaster Management Authority and other emergency response agencies were swiftly mobilized and launched rescue and relief operations. More than 40 people have been rescued and shifted to nearby hospitals for treatment. The fire has been brought under control with the help of 8 fire tenders. Rescue and search operations are still underway and all concerned agencies remain deployed at the site to provide every possible assistance to those affected. The cause of the fire is yet to be ascertained. Delhi Police has registered an FIR in connection with the incident. With Dipendra Kumar, Ankit Kumar, Akashwani News, Delhi.
0: West Bengal's former ruling party, the Trinamool Congress, is in turmoil and on the verge of split. Expelled TMC MLA Ritabrata Banerjee claims the support of nearly 60 MLAs, a number that could decisively shift the control in the assembly. His faction has already written to Speaker Ratindra Bose asking to be recognized as the real TMC. In a counter move, TMC announced Shobhandev Chattopadhyay as the leader of the house, with Ashima Patra and Nayan Bandopadhyay as deputies and Farhad Hakim as the chief whip. Former Chief Minister Mamata Banerjee at a rally in Kolkata accused the BJP of orchestrating the split. The Supreme Court has constituted a high-powered expert committee to conduct an independent review of the Centre's report on the definition and delineation of the Aravali Hill Range. The committee will be headed by Kanchan Devi, Director General of the Indian Council of Forestry Research and Education. The panel has been asked to submit its report by 31st of August this year. The Apex Court said an impartial and scientific assessment is needed to address key issues related to the protection of the Aravali ecosystem. The court had earlier stayed the implementation of an Environment Ministry report submitted in October last year and called for a fresh review by independent experts. India has surpassed America in annual solar capacity additions to become the world's second largest solar growth market in 2025. India has crossed a remarkable 155 gigawatt of installed solar capacity, helping achieve country's 50% non-fossil fuel capacity target and fulfill its nationally determined contributions ahead of schedule. Highlighting the remarkable achievement, Union Minister for New and Renewable Energy Prahlad Joshi today said the country's solar growth story is setting global benchmarks and driving record capacity additions through strong policy support, innovation and world-class infrastructure. The Central Board of Secondary Education, CBSE, has said that nearly 40,000 students have successfully submitted their re-evaluation applications and completed the application process without facing any issues. CBSE had yesterday opened the online portal for verification of issues observed in scanned copies of answer books and re-evaluation of answers for Class 12 students. The facility is available only to those students who have obtained the scanned copies of their evaluated answer books. In a social media post, CBSE informed that payment gateways of SBI, Canara Bank, Bank of Baroda and Indian Bank are available on the verification and re-evaluation portal for students applying for post-result services. CBSE has clarified that students are not required to hold accounts with any of these banks to complete the payment process. Karnataka Congress Legislature Party leader D.K. Shivakumar will be sworn in as the 25th Chief Minister of Governor Thavarchand Gehlot at 5 past 4 p.m. in Bengaluru today. Former Home Minister Dr. G. Parmeshwar will be sworn in as the Deputy Chief Minister. Along with them, 12 legislators are to be sworn in as ministers today. More from our correspondent.
2: After Siddaramaiah stepped down as CM on May 28, the Congress Legislature Party had elected 64-year-old D.K. Shivakumar as its leader, paving the way for him to assume the office today. Congress leader Rahul Gandhi, National President Mallikarjun Kharge, Congress General Secretaries K.C. Venugopal and Randeep Singh Surjewala, and some Congress chief ministers, religious leaders, laborers, writers, actors, and prominent businessmen and industrialists have been invited for the swearing-in ceremony. The students of Doddalahalli Government School have also been called for the ceremony, as it is the place from where Shivakumar hails from. Sudhindra, Akashwani News, Bengaluru.
0: Acting President of Venezuela, Delcy Rodriguez, will be on a 5-day visit to India from today. During the visit,

0: We will hold bilateral discussions with Prime Minister Narendra Modi to review the full spectrum of India-Venezuela relations. The two countries will explore avenues for cooperation in key sectors including trade, investment, energy, renewable energy, healthcare and pharmaceutical. This is Akashwani giving you the news. For quick news updates round the clock, follow us on X handle at EIR News Alerts. And for details of these stories and more, log on to our website www.newsoneir.gov.in and download the News on EIR app. President Draupadi Murmu today inaugurated the National Conclave on Strengthening of Integrated Tribal Development Agencies and Integrated Tribal Development Projects in New Delhi. Addressing the occasion, the President said that tribal society living across the country is culturally very rich and efforts must be made to bring the tribal community forward. She said development must reach the last home and the last village. Ms. Murmu expressed concern that there are still some sections of tribals who are unaware of the various schemes of the government.
1: पीएम जनमन योजना के तहत जनजातीय समुदाय में भी सबसे पिछड़े समूहों के 20,000 से अधिक गांव तक विकास कार्यक्रम को पहुंचाने का लक्ष्य है। हम सब जानते हैं 75 जो ग्रुप्स और है पीबीटीजी सबसे पिछड़े अभी भी और कोई पेड़ के मंच के पे रहते हैं, उनके कोई जमीन नहीं, जमीन था लेकिन रिकॉर्डेड नहीं, इसलिए उनको जमीन देकर घर बनाना, उनके हर चीज के लिए अधिकारी लोगों को जितने कर्मचारी लोगों का दायित्व है।
0: The President called upon all the agencies and stakeholders to ensure the development of every aspect of tribal welfare, including dignified job for youth and school for every tribal child.
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0: She stressed that tribal youths must be encouraged to participate in sports activities. Union Minister for Youth Affairs and Sports Mansukh Mandaviya has urged India's youth to embrace cycling and lead the movement for a fitter, healthier and greener nation. Sharing a video message on the World Bicycle Day, the minister noted that adopting cycling as a regular habit can encourage a balanced and disciplined lifestyle while also supporting environmental sustainability and cleaner mobility. He added that cycling not only helps individuals maintain physical and mental well-being but also contributes towards building a healthier and greener nation.
2: Cycling हमें fit रखती है।
3: Cycling keeps us fit, energizes the body and improves mental health. The more we use the cycle, the less pollution there will be and the country will benefit from the saving of petrol and diesel. In this era of global challenges, Prime Minister Narendra Modi has also urged the people of the country to reduce their dependence on petrol and diesel vehicles. In this regard, cycling can become an effective and positive solution.
2: और सकारात्मक समाधान बनकर सामने आती है।
0: In Mizoram, Union Minister of State for Information and Broadcasting and Parliamentary Affairs, Dr. L. Murugan, has called upon the people to actively participate in the nation-building process and contribute towards the vision of a developed India by 2047 under the Viksit Bharat initiative. During an interaction with government officials at Kolasib district, the minister emphasized that the central government places high priority on the development of the northeast region. Prime Minister Narendra Modi today shared an article authored by Union Minister Chirag Paswan highlighting the unlocking of new opportunities in Ladakh. In a social media post, the Prime Minister noted that a berry native to Ladakh is scripting a story of innovation and opportunity. He observed that the article presents a compelling reflection on how entrepreneurship and value addition are opening new avenues of prosperity in Ladakh. The RBI, Reserve Bank of India's Monetary Policy Committee, began its three-day policy meeting in Mumbai today, with experts widely expecting the central bank to maintain the status quo on interest rates amid volatile global conditions driven by the ongoing tensions in West Asia. The policy decision will be announced on Friday. The June review comes amid sustained geopolitical tensions and volatile global crude oil

and gas prices, which have complicated the outlook. Debunking reports of gold sales, the Reserve Bank of India today said there has been no change in its physical gold stock, which remains steady at 880.52 tons. The clarification comes after reports suggested that the central bank may have sold gold worth approximately $12 billion to shield its foreign exchange reserves

of the fire is yet to be ascertained. President Draupadi Murmu, Vice President C.P. Radhakrishnan and Prime Minister Narendra Modi have expressed grief over the loss of lives in the fire incident. The Supreme Court has constituted a high-powered expert committee to conduct an independent review of the Centre's report on the definition and delineation of the Aravalli Hill Range. It will be headed by Kanchan Devi, Director General of the Indian Council of Forestry Research and Education. The panel has been asked to submit its report by August 31st this year. The Apex Court said an impartial and scientific assessment is needed to address key issues related to the protection of the Aravalli ecosystem. Benchmark domestic equity indices ended with moderate losses today. The BSE Sensex dropped 304 points to close at 74,346. The NSE Nifty slipped 78 points to settle at 23,406. The broader market at the National Stock Exchange also ended in negative zone. In Indonesia Open Badminton, H.S. Pranoy will face Ireland's Nat Nguyen and Ayush Shetty will meet China's Wang Hongyang in the men's singles this afternoon. In men's doubles, pair of Satvik Sairaj Rankireddy and Chirag Shetty suffered a setback after losing to Malaysia's Kai Xing Kang and Aron Tai by 6-11 in their match today. And that is the end of this news bulletin.

Well, a very warm good afternoon and welcome to Musical Bandbox. Well, this is RJ Oyen with you and you are listening to 100.1 FM Gold. Well, the sun seems to be in no mood at all to show mercy today. The roads are shimmering, the air feels heavy, and even a gentle breeze appears to have taken the day off. On afternoons like this, when the heat wraps itself around the city, perhaps the best escape is through music, right? A beautiful melody can be as refreshing as a cool shower and as comforting as a shaded tree and as soothing definitely as a glass of chilled lemonade. But whether there are newses all around that there are certain forecast warning for the West Midnapore, Jhargram and East Midnapore districts, also Purulia, giving you a yellow warning as light to moderate thunderstorm and lightning accompanied with light to moderate rain and gusty wind with speed approximately 30 to 40 kilometers per hour, very likely to affect some parts of West Midnapore, Jhargram, East Midnapore districts during the next 2 to 3 hours from 2:34 p.m. I hope that you're taking great care of your family, of your friends, and you are in updated touch with them. So please take care of them, because wherever you are, at home, at work, traveling, or simply staying cool, I want you to sit back, relax safely, and let the music do what it does best. Lift your spirits and brighten up your day. Well, over the next few minutes, I have a wonderful selection of songs lined up filled with memories, emotions, romance and rhythm. So let's leave the scorching weather outside for a while and take care of our beloved ones and definitely step into a world where every song tells a story. Well, this is Musical Bandbox, listeners. I am Oyun and I am delighted to stay here with you today at this point of our happy listening.

Well, Britney Spears Sometimes is one of those songs that beautifully captures the uncertainty and excitement that often accompany young love. Released in 1999, the song speaks about wanting to be close to someone while still needing a little more time to understand one's own feelings. Its gentle melody, heartfelt lyrics, and Britney's sincere vocal delivery made it a favorite among fans around the world, so much that even today it remains a charming reminder that love doesn't always arrive with certainty. Sometimes it grows gradually, one emotion at a time. And now, listeners, we are going to keep the music flowing with a special back-to-back segment. Up next is a timeless classic from the legendary The Beatles, followed immediately by a wonderful track from John Mayer. Two artists from different generations, yet both masters at creating songs that stay with us long after the music fades away. Stay tuned and keep listening to these two musical gems that we have stored for you right here on 100.1 FM Gold. Happy listening.

And what a delightful musical pairing that was, right? We first travelled back to the timeless world of the Beatles, whose melodies continue to untie generations of listeners across the globe. And then came John Mayer, bringing his signature blend of soulful lyrics, smooth vocals and thoughtful songwriting. Two very different sounds, yet both reminding us of the music's remarkable ability to connect with our hearts. And now, staying with the legendary songwriting, here's a track from one of the most influential artists in popular music, Too Much of Nothing by Bob Dylan. It's a song filled with mystery, poetic imagery and room for interpretation. Like many of Dylan's compositions, it encourages listeners to look beyond the surface and discover their own meaning. Well, its reflective mood and thought-provoking lyrics have made it a fascinating piece in Dylan's vast catalogue. So put your hearts together, listeners, because this is Bob Dylan and the band, only for you on 100.1 FM Gold.

Well, that was Too Much of Nothing by Bob Dylan, a song that showcases Dylan's remarkable gift for blending poetry, symbolism, and social observation. The phrase itself, too much of nothing, sounds almost like a contradiction, right? Yet it invites us to reflect on the emptiness that sometimes can exist beneath excess noise and distraction. Like many of Dylan's works, the song doesn't offer easy answers. Instead, it leaves listeners with thoughts to ponder long after the music has ended. What do you think, listeners? Well, from reflection, we have to now move to romance and longing. Yes, please, I have been direly waiting for this. Our next song is Nobody Wants to Be Lonely, a beautiful duet by Ricky Martin and Christina Aguilera. With its heartfelt lyrics and powerful vocals, the song speaks of a feeling that is universal. The desire for companionship, understanding, and love. It's a reminder that no matter who we are, we all seek someone with whom we can share life's joys, challenges, and definitely all the ups and downs that we can think of. So here's Nobody Wants to Be Lonely by Ricky Martin. I

Well, there are a few feelings as universal as the desire to be loved and understood. And that's exactly what Nobody Wants to Be Lonely captures so beautifully. The song speaks about human need for connection, the wish to have someone by our side through life's highs and lows. Its heartfelt message reminds us that when independence is important, companionship, friendship, and love often give life its deepest meaning. After all, every heart hopes to find another heart, right? That truly listens, cares, and definitely stays. And now, listeners, talking about life, talking about love, get ready for a wonderful musical journey through two different eras of popular music. Coming up next are two back-to-back classics. The first from the king of rock and roll, Elvis Presley, followed by the unmistakable harmonies and sunshine-filled sound of the Beach Boys. Two legendary acts, two timeless songs, and a plenty of musical magic only on 100.1 FM Gold.

And what a wonderful musical combination that was. Elvis Presley brought his trademark charisma, warmth and timeless appeal, reminding us why his music continues to resonate across generations. And then came the Beach Boys, whose rich harmonies and carefree spirit instantly transported us to a place filled with sunshine, memories and youthful optimism. Together, these songs created a perfect blend of nostalgia and a feel-good energy. Well, now we are about to move into a slightly different mood. The next song by Bobby V carries a smooth, laid-back vibe that's perfect, you know, absolutely perfect for a relaxed afternoon like this. With its gentle rhythm and heartfelt expression, it's the kind of track that invites you to slow down for a moment

And that was Bobby V for you listeners at his very best. His music has always had this, you know, special charm. Simple, sincere, filled with emotion. And then there's a warmth. A particular warmth in his voice that makes every song feel very personal. As though he's sharing a story directly with the listeners. Even decades later today, Bobby V's songs continue to remind us that some melodies never grow old because the feelings behind them are timeless. Isn't it so? And now, listeners, we have something truly, truly special lined up for you. The next two songs come wrapped in love, emotion, and heartfelt memories. They carry that sweet essence, you know, that many of us miss in our busy everyday lives. The joy of a meaningful connection, the comfort of cherished moments, and maybe a gentle reminder that the simplest feelings are often the most beautiful. These are the songs that often talks to us, not just in our ears, but definitely into our hearts. So get ready for these two back-to-back musical gems filled with tenderness, warmth, and a touch of nostalgia, because this is my favorite and I believe it will be yours too. Happy listening.

And as the final notes of today's musical bandbox prepare to take flight, it's time for us to say goodbye. But only until our next musical meeting. What a wonderful journey it has been, right, listeners? We began on a scorching afternoon seeking a little escape from the heat, and together we travelled through songs filled with romance, nostalgia, reflection, hope, and heartfelt emotion. We revisited timeless legends, celebrated unforgettable voices, and discovered once again how music has the power to transport us to different places, different moments, and even maybe different versions of ourselves. Every song we heard today carried its own story. Some made us smile, some invited us to reminisce, and some gently reminded us of the people and memories we hold closest to our hearts. I think that's the beauty of music. It speaks a language that needs no translation, touching hearts across generations and across distances. Until we meet again, may your days be filled with good health, happy moments, and melodies that keep your spirits high. This is RJ Oyun signing off, but not before one final song. One final song to make you fall in love once again. Happy listening.

0: 50,000 रुपए की अनुग्रह राशि दिए जाने की घोषणा की है। निर्वाचन आयोग ने आज से नई दिल्ली में 2 दिन का अंतर्राष्ट्रीय सम्मेलन शुरू किया है। इसमें चुनावी प्रक्रियाओं और अभियानों में मीडिया के लिए 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
1: 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Briefing media in New Delhi today, Information and Broadcasting Minister Ashwini Vaishnav said this is a self-sustaining revolving fund which will help to stabilize ATF prices for scheduled Indian carriers.
2: ATF price stabilization fund mein
3: a self sustaining revolving fund has been established under the ATF price stabilization fund. Airline carriers who want to participate in this will be provided aviation turbine fuel at a stable price during the current crisis. This is expected to significantly reduce the adverse impact on the aviation sector, where over 70 lakh jobs had started to be affected by the ongoing stress in the industry.
2: Because of the stress in the sector, wo isse significantly mitigate hoga.
1: A monitoring committee comprising representatives of the Ministry of Civil Aviation, Petroleum and Natural Gas and Department of Expenditure will oversee implementation, claim verification, reconciliation and settlement. ATF price stabilization support will be in force for a period of 36 months. The Union Cabinet has also approved a scheme for support to the National Capital Region Planning Board for replacement of old trucks and buses in Delhi NCR area. It will be implemented in collaboration with the participating states and union territories of Delhi, Haryana, Rajasthan and Uttar Pradesh. Mr. Vaishnav said the landmark 2-year scheme aims at reducing air pollution in the Delhi NCR region and promoting cleaner mobility. He said around 2 lakh trucks and 16,000 buses will be replaced under this scheme. The Cabinet Committee on Economic Affairs has also approved the construction of a new coastal highway from Rameshwar to Paradip in Odisha, spanning a total length of over 163 kilometers. After completion of these projects, travel time is expected to reduce by about 2 hours and 30 minutes between Rameshwar and Paradip. The Cabinet Committee on Economic Affairs has also approved upgradation of the Khagaria-Purnia section of NH31 and NH231 to 4-lane in Bihar at a cost of over 3,936 crore rupees. Karnataka Congress Legislature Party leader D.K. Shivakumar was sworn in today as the 25th Chief Minister of the state. Governor Thawar Chand Gehlot administered the oath of office in secrecy in Bengaluru. Former State Home Minister Dr. G. Parameshwar was sworn in as Deputy Chief Minister. Along with them, 12 legislators took oath as ministers. In West Bengal, political developments have intensified amid indications of a split in the Trinamool Congress. Expelled TMC MLA Ritabrata Banerjee has staked claim to the post of Leader of Opposition in the State Assembly, claiming the support of 58 legislators. According to Assembly sources, a letter signed by 58 MLAs was submitted to Speaker Ratindra Bose, seeking recognition of Banerjee's faction as the real Trinamool Congress. The group has nominated Akhruz Zaman, MLA from Raghunath Ganj in Murshidabad, as Chief Whip. Meanwhile, the Trinamool Congress has announced Shobhandeb Chattopadhyay as Leader of the House, with Ashima Patra and Noyana Bondopadhyay as Deputy Leaders and Firhad Hakim as the Chief Whip. Addressing a rally in Kolkata, former Chief

Minister Mamata Banerjee accused the BJP of orchestrating the split. In a massive fire at a hotel in Malviya Nagar in Delhi, 21 people lost their lives, while 40 were rescued this morning. DCP of South Delhi, Anant Mittal, said the fire has been successfully extinguished with the assistance of 8 fire tenders. Rescue and search operations are underway. The cause of the fire is yet to be ascertained. The President, Vice President and Prime Minister have expressed grief at the loss of lives in the fire incident. Benchmark domestic equity indices ended with moderate losses today. The BSE Sensex dropped 304 points to close at 74,346. The NSE Nifty slipped 78 points to settle at 23,406. The broader market at the National Stock Exchange also ended in the negative zone. And with that, we end this news bulletin.

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1: 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The support will be provided to companies to facilitate stable ATF pricing for airlines during the ongoing period of exceptional fuel price volatility arising from the West Asia crisis. Briefing media in New Delhi today, Information and Broadcasting Minister Ashwini Vaishnav said this is a self-sustaining revolving fund which will help to stabilize ATF prices for scheduled Indian carriers.
2: ATF price stabilization fund mein
3: a self sustaining revolving fund has been established under the ATF price stabilization fund. Airline carriers who want to participate in this will be provided aviation turbine fuel at a stable price during the current crisis. This is expected to significantly reduce the adverse impact on the aviation sector, where over 70 lakh jobs had started to be affected by the ongoing stress in the industry.
2: Because of the stress in the sector, wo isse significantly mitigate hoga.
1: ATF price stabilization support will be in force for a period of 36 months. International ATF prices have increased 2.5 times from 60.5 rupees per litre in March to 142 rupees per litre in May this year due to the crisis in West Asia. The Union Cabinet has also approved a scheme for support to the National Capital Region Planning Board for replacement of old trucks and buses in the Delhi NCR area with a financial outlay of 9,585 crore rupees. The Cabinet Committee on Economic Affairs has also approved the construction of a new coastal highway from Rameshwar to Paradip in Odisha, spanning a total length of over 163 kilometres. He said the total cost of the project will be over 8,300 crore rupees. In Karnataka, senior Congress leader D.K. Shivakumar was sworn in as the 25th Chief Minister of the state today. Governor Thavarchand Gehlot administered the oath of office. Dr. G. Parameshwar, who held the home portfolio in the Siddaramaiah cabinet, was sworn in as Deputy Chief Minister. 12 legislators also took oath as cabinet ministers. Several senior Congress leaders, including Lok Sabha Leader of Opposition Rahul Gandhi and Congress President Mallikarjun Kharge, Chief Ministers of Telangana, Kerala and Himachal Pradesh attended the ceremony. Prime Minister Narendra Modi has congratulated D.K. Shivakumar on taking oath as Chief Minister. In a social media post, Mr. Modi conveyed best wishes to him for his tenure. In West Bengal, political developments have intensified amid indications of a split in the Trinamool Congress. Expelled TMC MLA Ritobrata Banerjee has staked claim to the post of Leader of Opposition in the State Assembly, claiming the support of 58 legislators. According to Assembly sources, a letter signed by 58 MLAs was submitted to Speaker Ratindra Bose, seeking recognition of Banerjee's faction as the real Trinamool Congress. The group has nominated Akhruz Zaman MLA from Raghunath Ganj in Murshidabad as Chief Whip. Meanwhile, the Trinamool Congress has announced Shobhan Dev Chattopadhyay as Leader of the House, with Ashima Patra and Noyana Bandopadhyay as Deputy Leaders and Firhad Hakim as the Chief Whip. In a massive fire at a hotel in Malviya Nagar in Delhi, 21 people lost their lives while 40 were rescued this morning. DCP of South Delhi, Anant Mittal, said the fire has been successfully extinguished with the assistance of 8 fire tenders. Rescue and search operations are underway. The cause of the fire is yet to be ascertained. President Draupadi Murmu, Vice President C.P. Radhakrishnan and Prime Minister Narendra Modi have expressed grief at the loss of lives in the fire incident. Benchmark domestic equity indices ended with moderate losses today. The BSE Sensex dropped 304 points to close at 74,346. The NSE Nifty slipped 78 points to settle at 23,406. The broader market at the national

Stock Exchange also ended in the negative zone. In badminton, India's Ayush Shetty entered the second round of the Indonesia Open Super 1000 after defeating China's Wang Hongyang in a comeback victory, winning 8-21, 22-20, 21-15. India also registered a notable win in mixed doubles with Rohan Kapoor and Ritvika Gadde, defeating Chinese Taipei's Yang Po Suan and Hu Ling Fang. And with that, we end this news bulletin.

0: The Union Cabinet has approved one-time budgetary support of 10,000 crore rupees for oil marketing companies to provide ATF price stabilization support to Indian Airlines for their domestic and international operations. The support will be provided to companies to facilitate stable ATF pricing for airlines during the ongoing period of exceptional fuel price volatility arising from the West Asia crisis. Briefing media in New Delhi, Information and Broadcasting Minister Ashwini Vaishnaw said this is a self-sustaining revolving fund which will help to stabilize ATF prices for scheduled Indian carriers.
1: ATF price stabilization fund mein
2: a self-sustaining revolving fund has been established under the ATF price stabilization fund. Airline carriers who want to participate in this will be provided aviation turbine fuel at a stable price during the current crisis. This is expected to significantly reduce the adverse impact on the aviation sector, where over 70 lakh jobs had started to be affected by the ongoing stress in the industry.
1: Because of the stress in the sector, wo isse significantly mitigate hoga.
0: The Union Cabinet has also approved a scheme for support to the National Capital Region Planning Board for replacement of old trucks and buses in the Delhi NCR area with a financial outlay of 9,585 crore rupees. The Cabinet Committee on Economic Affairs has also approved the construction of a new coastal highway from Rameshwar to Paradip in Odisha, spanning a total length of over 163 kilometer. In Karnataka, senior Congress leader D.K. Shivakumar was sworn in as the 25th Chief Minister of the state. Governor Thawar Chand Gehlot administered the oath of office. Dr. G. Parameshwar, who held the home portfolio in the Siddaramaiah cabinet, was sworn in as Deputy Chief Minister. 12 legislators also took oath as cabinet ministers. Prime Minister Narendra Modi has congratulated D.K. Shivakumar on taking oath as Chief Minister. In a social media post, Mr. Modi conveyed best wishes to him for his tenure. In West Bengal, political developments have intensified amid indications of a split in the Trinamool Congress. Expelled TMC MLA Ritabrata Banerjee has staked claim to the post of leader of the opposition in the state assembly, claiming the support of 58 legislators. According to assembly sources, a letter signed by 58 MLAs was submitted to Speaker Ratindra Bose seeking recognition of Banerjee's faction as the real Trinamool Congress. Meanwhile, the Trinamool Congress has announced Sobhandeep Chattopadhyay as leader of the house, with Ashima Patra and Naina Bandopadhyay as deputy leaders and Firhad Hakim as the chief whip. In a massive fire at hotel in Malviya Nagar of Delhi, 21 people lost their lives while 40 were rescued this morning. DCP of South Delhi, Anand Mittal, said the fire has been successfully extinguished with the assistance of 8 fire tenders. The cause of the fire is yet to be ascertained. President, Vice President and Prime Minister have expressed grief over the loss of lives in the fire incident. Union Minister for Environment, Forest and Climate Change Bhupendra Yadav said India has emerged as the world's second largest solar market. In a social media post, the minister highlighted that the country overtook the United States of America in annual solar capacity additions in 2025. Mr. Yadav emphasized that the achievement reflects the nation's rapid clean energy growth, helping ensure efficient, reliable and sustainable solar infrastructure. West Bengal Social Security Scheme Annapurna Yojana was formally launched today at Nabana by the Chief Minister Suvendu Adhikari, transferring 3,000 rupees directly into the bank accounts of over 28 lakh women. Benchmark domestic equity indices ended with moderate losses today. The BSE Sensex dropped 304 points to close at depth 74,346. The NSE Nifty slipped 78 points to settle at 23,406. And in badminton, India's Ayush Shetty entered the second round of the Indonesia Open Super 1000 after defeating China's Wang Hongyang in a comeback victory. India also registered a notable win in mixed doubles, with Rohan Kapoor and Ritvika Gade defeating Chinese Taipei's Yang Bo Xian and Hu Ling Fang in straight games 21-14, 21-14. And that is the end of this news bulletin.

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1: 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crore ITRs were filed, that's also showing the government, the Modi government's trust in the people, in their honesty, and it's a salute to the middle class.
2: All right, we call that a sabka vishwas. A government has gained that vishwas where people come forward and file the, and I'll give you a very interesting you know dynamics of this whole tax you know number which you spoke of.
1: Jee.
2: About 9 crore returns were filed. And you know, the real taxpayers, the people who actually paid tax, they were about 3 crore or so. But then because it's mandatory to file the return, so people participated in that activity, people came forward, and they have now understood with 12,75,000 rupees of income for the first time in India is tax exempt. You know, we did a case study mm-hmm. of a couple who were both earning, one was earning about 5 lakhs and the other was earning about 7 lakhs, about 12 lakhs of earnings. Now they were not able to save for earlier for investments, for SIPs, for health insurance. Combined together, they saved tax about 1 lakh rupees. Now this lakh of rupees is going into health insurance, is going into insurance, is going into their retirement planning as well. And you know, it'll be unfair, Anubha, if when we talk of tax and we don't talk of the tax savings made by GST. Somebody asked me that only 3 crore people in India pay tax. I said, no, every citizen of this country pays GST because that's indirect taxation. So this GST 2.0 has put money in the pockets of people. And because primarily we are a consumption-driven economy, 55 to 60% of our economy comprises of when me and you and Mr. Tandon goes and buy goods from the shopkeepers, from service providers. So I think that has taken a big boost. And in the current scenario, when global economy is facing challenges, it is the Indian consumption, Anubha, which is driving the growth of the country.
1: Let's move on to the next, you know, area which I think has impacted the lives of the middle class in a very significant manner, which is digitization. And we all know that Prime Minister Modi is a big votary of digitization. So what role has digitization played in the empowerment of middle class? Would you say that initiatives such as Aadhaar or even, you know, DigiLocker or even Umang, I'm just giving some few examples, that they have not only made public services mobile and paperless, but they've also in a way deepened the trust of the people in the government systems, Mr. Kohli?
2: I think it has brought the banking system, Anubha, in the pockets of people.
1: Financial inclusion?
2: Absolutely. You know, Jan Dhan Yojana, more than 56 crore accounts, and these were the people who probably thought that banks are always a dream for us. You know, they used to keep their money, you know, under the mattresses and so on. So today, all that money is in the bank and a very substantial deposit is there. I think 25 lakh crore rupees every month, 300 lakh crore rupees of transactions happening in a year.
1: Yes.
2: I think this has been transformational, and a lot of countries around the world now want to emulate that example. So many countries have borrowed this fintech innovation from us and they want to go for it, from buying a roadside nariyal to probably making big payments at the hotels. Just about, I have a feeling, Anubha, as an economic analyst, that to my mind, this has added about a percentage point to GDP, which means just the UPI has facilitated our GDP in stepping up by about 100 basis points, which is a very, very significant value for that matter.
1: Ashok ji, aap kuch kehna
0: chahte hain? Yeah, main ye kehna chahta hoon ki ye Janadhan, Aadhaar aur mobile, ye jo jam ki tikdi hai, isne bicholiyon ko khatam kar diya hai. और इसके साथ साथ जो 1600 से अधिक पुराने और ऑब्सोलीट कानून जिनको हम 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

0: 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And there are so many learnings which are happening. A prime minister recently made an appeal which said ki aap online classes lijiye. 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
1: We have seen in the last 12 years since 2014 when NDA government under Prime Minister Modi, you know, came in power, we have seen that there's been a continuous focus on expanding and improving infrastructure. In fact, every year in budget we've been seeing an increase in the allocation for infrastructure. So how has this improved the quality of life of the middle class and fast-tracked their economic prosperity?
0: Oh, it's done in a huge way, because we pick up anything. For example, highways. Any middle class family traveling from one town to another, 8 to 9 hours, Anubha, for a 200 kilometer distance was a normal earlier. Now you cover that distance in 2 hours and 2.5 hours. Look at the time saved. And if you're using your own vehicle to travel, look at the wear and tear that you save. And why forget metros? The way metro has been expanded, Anubha, over the last few years. I have stories of somebody in Delhi or Mumbai, you know, who used to spend 2 hours to reach the workplace, 2 hours to come back. Today that journey happens in 25 minutes. Look at the saving in fatigue with that commuter does. And Udaan, Hawaii Chappal se Hawaii Yatra tak. Well, a plane journey used to be a dream for people. 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The things we used to watch internationally, ke is train mein TV bhi hota hai, isme reclining seats hoti hain, aaj wo mujhe lagta hai aam aadmi ki pahunch mein. So I think this government has brought luxury, which used to be called earlier, as a comfort and necessity to the people of the country.
1: And you know, that brings me to my next question, kyunki aap jise baat kar rahe ki infrastructure mein jo improvement hua hai, be it roads, be it railways, be it, you know, airports, jo expansion 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

Well, with this beautiful song, we will wrap up today's very brief edition of Western Waves. Well, sometimes it's just a song that takes to make an evening even brighter, right? I hope you enjoyed this musical moment and the melody stays with you long after this program is over. Thank you for your company. This is Oyon signing off from Western Waves on FM Gold. Have a wonderful evening.

0: A very heavy rainfall in Kerala and Mahe tomorrow. And in badminton, India's Ayush Shetty enters second round of Indonesia Open Super 1000 after defeating China's Wang Hongyang. The Union Cabinet has approved one-time budgetary support of 10,000 crore rupees for oil marketing companies to provide aviation turbine fuel ATF price stabilization support to Indian Airlines for their domestic and international operations. The support will be provided to companies to facilitate stable ATF pricing for airlines during the ongoing period of exceptional fuel price volatility arising from the West Asia crisis. Briefing media in New Delhi today, Information and Broadcasting Minister Ashwini Vaishnav said this is a self-sustaining revolving fund which will help to stabilize ATF prices for scheduled Indian carriers.
1: ATF price stabilization fund mein
2: a self-sustaining revolving fund has been established under the ATF price stabilization fund. Airline carriers who want to participate in this will be provided aviation turbine fuel at a stable price during the current crisis. This is expected to significantly reduce the adverse impact on the aviation sector, where over 70 lakh jobs had started to be affected by the ongoing stress in the industry.
1: Because of the stress in the sector, wo isse significantly mitigate hoga.
0: The Union Cabinet has also approved a scheme for support to the National Capital Region Planning Board for replacement of all trucks and buses in Delhi NCR area. The scheme, with a total financial outlay of 9,585 crore rupees, seeks to incentivize owners of trucks and buses registered in the Delhi NCR region that comply with BS4 or earlier emission norms to replace them with BS6 or electric vehicles. Mr. Vaishnav also informed that the Cabinet Committee on Economic Affairs has approved the construction of a new coastal highway from Rameshwar to Paradip in Odisha.
1: उड़ीसा में कोस्टल हाईवे जिसका फेज वन आज अप्रूव हुआ है
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0: In West Bengal, Social Security Scheme Annapurna Yojana was formally launched in the state today by Chief Minister Shubhendu Adhikari, transferring 3,000 rupees directly into the bank accounts of over 28 lakh women. Five women were symbolically handed approval letters during the ceremony. In a major political development in West Bengal, Ritobroto Banerjee has been appointed as the leader of the opposition in the West Bengal Legislative Assembly. The appointment follows the Assembly Speaker's reported recognition of a rebel group of Trinamool Congress legislators as a separate legislature party. More from our correspondent.
3: Ritobroto, a former CPIM Rajya Sabha MP who later joined the Trinamool Congress, secured the backing of nearly 60 MLAs, enough to cross the two-thirds mark required under the anti-defection law. The move has triggered a major split within the Trinamool Congress. Mamata Banerjee's faction had earlier nominated Shobhandeep Chattopadhyay as leader of the opposition. Speaking to reporters after meeting the speaker, Ritobroto claimed that the dissident legislatures now constitute the real and main opposition in the House. He said his group will act as a constructive opposition, supporting the government when needed, but standing firm against policies they oppose. The development comes amid an intense political crisis within the Trinamool Congress, which has been facing internal dissension following the recent assembly elections. The party had earlier expelled MLA Ritobroto and Sandipan Shaha over alleged anti-party activities. Political observers are calling this one of the most significant challenges to Mamata Banerjee's leadership since she came to power, drawing comparisons to the Shiv Sena split in Maharashtra. Legal battles and further defections are expected in the days ahead. Sandipan Dashgupta, Akashvani News, Kolkata.
0: To strengthen surveillance and infrastructure along the India-Bangladesh border, the West Bengal government has approved the transfer of nearly 32 acres of land to the Border Security Force. At today's cabinet meeting in Nabanno, approval was given for the permanent transfer of this land for building border fences, security posts and other facilities. After the meeting, Minister Dilip Ghosh announced that a total of around 32 acres across several border districts have already been transferred to the BSF. In Karnataka, senior Congress leader D.K. Shivakumar was sworn in as the 25th Chief Minister of the state today. Governor Thavarchand Gehlot administered the oath of office. Dr. G. Parameshwar, who held the home portfolio in the Siddaramaiah cabinet,

0: was sworn in as Deputy Chief Minister. 12 legislators also took oath as Cabinet Ministers. Several senior Congress leaders, including Lok Sabha Leader of Opposition Rahul Gandhi and Congress President Mallikarjun Kharge, Chief Ministers of Telangana, Kerala and Himachal Pradesh, attended the ceremony. Prime Minister Narendra Modi has congratulated D.K. Shivakumar on taking oath as Chief Minister. In a social media post, Mr. Modi conveyed best wishes to him for his tenure. In a massive fire at a hotel in Malviya Nagar in Delhi this morning, 21 people, including foreign nationals, lost their lives, while 40 others were rescued. DCP of South Delhi, Anand Mittal, said the fire has been successfully extinguished and the injured have been shifted to nearby hospitals for medical treatment. 26 people are currently receiving medical treatment. 10 police personnel who rescued several trapped occupants were hospitalized after suffering suffocation during the operation. The Delhi Police has filed an FIR under charges of culpable homicide in the incident. We have a report from our correspondent.
1: The Municipal Corporation of Delhi has also ordered an investigation into the incident. Delhi Lieutenant Governor Taranjit Singh Sandhu has said that beginning tomorrow, a high-intensity month-long enforcement and prevention drive will be launched under the joint leadership of District Magistrate, Deputy Commissioner of Police and Deputy Commissioners of MCD to conduct rigorous fire compliance inspections, audits and sealing of identified non-compliant establishments including hotels, guest houses, nursing homes, coaching centers and other vulnerable premises. Anupamish, Akashwani News, Delhi.
0: President Draupadi Murmu, Vice President C.P. Radhakrishnan, Prime Minister Narendra Modi and Union Home Minister Amit Shah have extended condolences over the loss of lives due to the tragic fire incident. This is Akashwani giving you the news. For quick news updates round the clock, follow us on our X handle at AIR News Alerts. And for details of stories and more, log on to our website www.newsonair.gov.in and download News on AIR app. Welcome back. You're with us on the news at 9. India has undergone a remarkable transformation driven by the principles of Sabka Saath, Sabka Vikas, Sabka Vishwas and Sabka Prayas under the visionary leadership of Prime Minister Narendra Modi in the last 12 years. During this period, the Modi government carried out many flagship initiatives for the welfare and empowerment of the poor, farmers, women and youth. Akashwani News brings you a special feature on the government's efforts over the last 12 years across key sectors. Today we focus on the measures taken by the government towards the welfare of the middle class.
2: Over the past 12 years, the government has empowered India's middle class through wide-ranging reforms. Simplified taxation and stronger banking, insurance and pension systems have enhanced their financial security. Under the new tax regime, individuals earning up to 12 lakh rupees annually are paying zero tax. For the middle class, specifically, GST has delivered several tangible benefits by simplifying taxes and lowering everyday costs. The Pradhan Mantri Awas Yojana Urban, launched in 2015, has transformed the lives of crores of people by providing them with secure housing. Out of the total 1 crore 25 lakh sanctioned houses, over 98 lakhs are completed or delivered to beneficiaries across the country so far. Talking to Akashwani News, Abhishek Kumar from Uttar Pradesh said the scheme is ensuring housing for the poor and bringing relief to those living in rented accommodation.
3: My name is Abhishek Kumar. I had applied under the Pradhan Mantri Awas Yojana 2 years ago. After submitting my application, I was allotted a house through a lottery draw. Following the allotment, I have been paying the required installments. Once all the installments are paid, the property registration will be completed in the coming months. After that, I will receive possession of the house. This is a very good scheme as it is helping poor people get access to housing.
2: Ayushman Bharat Pradhan Mantri Jan Arogya Yojana has enabled 43.52 crore health cards, expanding access to health care protection. While Pradhan Mantri Bharatiya Jan Aushadhi Pariyojana scheme is providing quality generic medicines at 50 to 80% lower prices through Jan Aushadhi Kendras. Talking to Akashwani News, Brahmdev of Bihar said that the medicines at these Kendras are available at very affordable price than the market.
4: My name is Brahmadev Malhaka. I am from Muzaffarnagar district in Bihar. I have been purchasing medicines from here for about a year. The medicines are available at affordable prices. The doctor advised us to buy medicines from Jan Ausadhi and we followed that advice and regularly purchase our medicines from here. If we want to buy the same medicines from outside, they are much more expensive. This government initiative helps solve the problems of the poor people.

0: समस्या हल होती है।
1: द प्रधानमंत्री मुद्रा योजना लॉन्च्ड इन 2015 हैज आल्सो इवॉल्वड इनटू अ पावरफुल इंस्ट्रूमेंट ऑफ एम्पावरमेंट। अंडर द स्कीम 40 लाख करोड़ रुपीज ऑफ लोन्स हैव बीन डिसबर्स्ड टू द बेनिफिशियरीज सो फार। एज इनकम्स राइज एंड अपॉर्चुनिटीज एक्सपैंड, इंडियाज मिडिल क्लास इज एक्टिवली ड्राइविंग द नेशंस ग्रोथ एम्बिशन एंड फ्यूचर प्रॉस्पेरिटी। आनंद कुमार, आकाशवाणी न्यूज, दिल्ली।
2: Prime Minister Narendra Modi has congratulated Mette Frederiksen on assuming office as the Prime Minister of Denmark for a remarkable third consecutive term. In a social media post, Mr. Modi said India and Denmark share an enduring partnership founded on mutual trust, shared values and a common commitment to a sustainable future. The Prime Minister said he is looking forward to working closely with Mr. Frederiksen to further strengthen the India-Denmark Green Strategic Partnership and take the cooperation to new heights for the benefit of the people of both countries. United States Ambassador to India Sergio Gore has said 99% of the proposed India-US interim trade agreement has been finalized and both sides are working to resolve the remaining issues. Speaking at the City 2026 India conference in Mumbai today, Mr. Gore expressed confidence that the agreement could be concluded within the next few weeks. The Iran conflict has entered a severe new phase of escalation as Iranian ballistic missiles and drones struck U.S. military bases across Kuwait and Bahrain in the early hours today. A drone strike broke through Kuwait's air defenses and hit the main passenger terminal at Kuwait International Airport, killing one Indian national and injuring 63 others. Injuries ranged from blast wounds and amputation.

concluded within the next few weeks. The Iran conflict has entered a severe new phase of escalation as Iranian ballistic missiles and drones struck U.S. military bases across Kuwait and Bahrain in the early hours today. A drone strike broke through Kuwait's air defenses and hit the main passenger terminal at Kuwait International Airport, killing one Indian national and injuring 63 others. Injuries ranged from blast wounds and amputations.

concluded within the next few weeks. The Iran conflict has entered a severe new phase of escalation as Iranian ballistic missiles and drones struck U.S. military bases across Kuwait and Bahrain in the early hours today. A drone strike broke through Kuwait's air defenses and hit the main passenger terminal at Kuwait International Airport, killing one Indian national and injuring 63 others.

0: This is Akashvani, the news read by Saira Mujtaba. The Union Cabinet has approved one-time budgetary support of 10,000 crore rupees for oil marketing companies to provide aviation turbine fuel or ETF price stabilization support to Indian Airlines for the domestic and international operations. The support will be provided to companies to facilitate stable ATF pricing for airlines during the ongoing period of exceptional fuel price volatility arising from the West Asia crisis. Briefing media in New Delhi today, Information and Broadcasting Minister Ashwini Vaishnav said, this is a self-sustaining revolving fund which will help to stabilize ATF prices for scheduled Indian carriers.
1: ATF price stabilization fund mein
2: a self-sustaining revolving fund has been established under the ATF price stabilization fund. Airline carriers who want to participate in this will be provided aviation turbine fuel at a stable price during the current crisis. This is expected to significantly reduce the adverse impact on the aviation sector, where over 70 lakh jobs had started to be affected by the ongoing stress in the industry.
1: Because of the stress in the sector, wo isse significantly mitigate hoga.
0: The Union Cabinet has also approved a scheme for support to the National Capital Region Planning Board for replacement of old trucks and buses in Delhi NCR area. The scheme, with a total financial outlay of 9,585 crore rupees, seeks to incentivize owners of trucks and buses registered in the Delhi NCR region that comply with BS4 or earlier emission norms to replace them with BS6 or electric vehicles. In major political developments in West Bengal, Rituprat Banerjee has been appointed as the leader of the opposition in the West Bengal Legislative Assembly. The appointment follows the Assembly Speaker's reported recognition of a rebel group of Trinamool Congress legislators as a separate legislature party. In Karnataka, senior Congress leader D.K. Shivakumar was sworn in as the 25th Chief Minister of the state today. Governor Thavarchand Gehlot administered the oath of office. Dr. G. Parameshwar, who held the home portfolio in the Siddaramaiah cabinet, was sworn in as Deputy Chief Minister. 12 legislators also took oath as cabinet ministers. Several senior Congress leaders, including Lok Sabha Leader of Opposition Rahul Gandhi and Congress President Mallikarjun Kharge, Chief Ministers of Telangana, Kerala and Himachal Pradesh, attended.

attended the ceremony. Prime Minister Narendra Modi has congratulated D.K. Shivakumar on taking oath as Chief Minister. Prime Minister Narendra Modi has stated that yoga is gaining tremendous popularity across the world. In a social media post, the Prime Minister said that he will join the first World Yogasan Sports Championship 2026 virtually tomorrow. The championship will be held in Ahmedabad in Gujarat. Mr. Modi said that the platform has brought together yoga enthusiasts from around the world. United States Ambassador to India Sergio Gore has said that 99% of the proposed India-US interim trade agreement has been finalized and both sides are working to resolve the remaining issues. Speaking at the City 2026 India conference in Mumbai today, Mr. Gore expressed confidence that the agreement could be concluded within the next few weeks. National Payments Corporation of India has officially partnered with Ecleda Bank to launch Unified Payments Interface or UPI acceptance in Cambodia. The Ministry of Finance said that the first phase enables millions of Indian travellers to make seamless QR payments at over 4.5 million Cambodian merchants with a two-way corridor to follow. It said that in the subsequent phase, the corridor will become fully bi-directional. Cambodian citizens visiting India will soon be able to use their domestic banking and digital payment applications to scan millions of UPI QR codes throughout India. Union Minister for Social Justice and Empowerment, Dr. Virendra Kumar, today chaired a meeting of the National Council for Transgender Persons in New Delhi. Discussions were held on various aspects of welfare and employment, including enhancing awareness, promoting economic empowerment, strengthening financial inclusion, improving access to essential services, and ensuring effective grievance redressal mechanisms. And in badminton, India's Ayush Shetty advanced to the pre-quarterfinals of the Indonesia Open Super 1000 with a comeback win over China's Wang Hongyang. India also secured a mixed doubles victory as Rohan Kapoor and Ruthvika Garde defeated Chinese Taipei's Yang Huxuan and Hu Lingfang. And that is the end of this news bulletin.

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1: 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Briefing media in New Delhi, Information and Broadcasting Minister Ashwini Vaishnav said, "This is a self-sustaining revolving fund which will help to stabilize ATF prices for scheduled Indian carriers."
2: ATF price stabilization fund mein
3: a self sustaining revolving fund has been established under the ATF price stabilization fund. Airline carriers who want to participate in this will be provided aviation turbine fuel at a stable price during the current crisis. This is expected to significantly reduce the adverse impact on the aviation sector, where over 70 lakh jobs had started to be affected by the ongoing stress in the industry.
2: Because of the stress in the sector, wo isse significantly mitigate hoga.
1: The Union Cabinet has also approved a scheme for support to the National Capital Regional Planning Board for replacement of old trucks and buses in Delhi NCR area. The scheme, with a total financial outlay of 9,585 crore rupees, seeks to incentivize owners of trucks and buses registered in the Delhi NCR region that comply with BS4 or earlier emission norms to replace them with BS6 or electric vehicles. Prime Minister Narendra Modi has stated that yoga is gaining tremendous popularity across the world. In a social media post, the Prime Minister said that he will join the first World Yogasan Sports Championship 2026 virtually tomorrow. The championship will be held in Ahmedabad, Gujarat. Mr. Modi said the platform has brought together yoga enthusiasts from around the world. External Affairs Minister Dr. S. Jayashankar co-chaired the 10th India-Lao PDR Joint Commission meeting with Deputy Prime Minister and Minister of Foreign Affairs of the Lao People's Democratic Republic, Thong Sawan Phomvihan, in New Delhi. During the meeting, both sides held detailed discussions on various aspects, including trade and investment, health, energy, digital connectivity, development partnership, capacity building and culture. UK Secretary of State for Foreign, Commonwealth and Development Affairs, Yvette Cooper, arrived in New Delhi on a two-day visit to India. Ms. Cooper is scheduled to call on Prime Minister Modi tomorrow. She will also meet External Affairs Minister Dr. S. Jayashankar tomorrow. National Payments Corporation of India has officially partnered with Acleda Bank to launch Unified Payments Interface or UPI acceptance in Cambodia. The Ministry of Finance said that the first phase enables millions of Indian travellers to make seamless QR payments at over 4.5 million Cambodian merchants, with a two-way corridor to follow. It said that in the subsequent phase, the corridor will become fully bi-directional. A total of 21 people lost their lives after a fire broke out at a hotel in Malviya Nagar area of New Delhi. Delhi police said the deceased include 9 Indian nationals and 12 foreign nationals. The police informed that a total of 49 persons were admitted to various hospitals for treatment. During the course of treatment, 21 injured persons succumbed to their injuries. 8 injured persons have been discharged after receiving treatment, while the remaining continue to undergo medical care. The police said a case has been registered and an investigation is underway. They further informed that Lavkesh Bajaj, the owner of the building in which the fire broke out, has been detained. The newly sworn-in Karnataka Chief Minister D.K. Shivakumar has announced free bus passes for all students in his first cabinet decision. Briefing media, the Chief Minister said that students can register and obtain free passes. He also announced measures for employment generation for youth registered with employment exchanges, stating that the private sector will be encouraged to provide job opportunities. Additionally, the Chief Minister announced a grant of 2,000 crore rupees for the Greater Bengaluru Authority to improve road infrastructure. Maharashtra has earned major recognition at the National Panchayat Awards 2025 presented by the Union Ministry of Panchayati Raj in New Delhi. Bhandara District's Itgaon Gram Panchayat secured the first position in the Child Friendly Panchayat category. In badminton, India's Ayush Shetty advanced to the pre-quarters of the Indonesia Open Super 1000 with a comeback win over China's Wang Hongyang. India also secured a mixed doubles victory as Rohan Kapoor and Ruthvika Gadde defeated Chinese Taipei's Yang Po Swan and Hu Ling Fang. And that is the end of this news bulletin.